0: 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Viseu 96.8 FM.
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2: 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Don't you think I'm a little too young to be messed with like that?

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Tis the season for pleasing. What happens here stays here. Am I loud and clear? Or is the sound?

your life. 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Stratosphere, out of here. What a night, what a year, what a life. Saturn down, Saturn right, satellite. 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Dog day afternoon, we can kick it tonight. 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
1: 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Can't you see? I wanna be with you.
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